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12: Hot and dry weather is expected over the weekend. You can expect highs in the mid to upper 90s on Sunday, with pretty dry air, and then the humidity returns during the week with very little rain chances. I'm News Channel 3 weather expert Max Claypool.
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13: I bring things up, and I want to send shouts out to all of our affiliates across the country, around the world. 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

Jammin' Jay, the master of the mix, hip-hop, southern soul, and

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15: Cranking things back up as we getting ready to take you on a ride. 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
4: Hot and dry weather is expected over the weekend. You can expect highs in the mid to upper 90s on Sunday, with pretty dry air, and then the humidity returns during the week with very little rain chances. I'm News Channel 3 weather expert Max Claypool.
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2: Hot and dry weather is expected over the weekend. You can expect highs in the mid to upper 90s on Sunday with pretty dry air. And then the humidity returns during the week with very little rain chances. I'm News Channel 3 weather expert Max Claypool.
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3: Hot and dry weather is expected over the weekend. You can expect highs in the mid to upper 90s on Sunday with pretty dry air. And then the humidity returns during the week with very little rain chances. I'm News Channel 3 weather expert Max Claypool.
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2: Hot and dry weather is expected over the weekend. You can expect highs in the mid to upper 90s on Sunday with pretty dry air. And then the humidity returns during the week with very little rain chances. I'm News Channel 3 weather expert Max Claypool.
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2: Hot and dry weather is expected over the weekend. You can expect highs in the mid to upper 90s on Sunday with pretty dry air, and then the humidity returns during the week with very little rain chances. I'm News Channel 3 weather expert Max Claypool.
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3: Hot and dry weather is expected over the weekend. You can expect highs in the mid to upper 90s on Sunday with pretty dry air, and then the humidity returns during the week with very little rain chances. I'm News Channel 3 weather expert Max Claypool.
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3: Hot and dry weather is expected over the weekend. You can expect highs in the mid to upper 90s on Sunday with pretty dry air, and then the humidity returns during the week with very little rain chances. I'm News Channel 3 weather expert Max Claypool.
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2: Hot and dry weather is expected over the weekend. You can expect highs in the mid to upper 90s on Sunday with pretty dry air. And then the humidity returns during the week with very little rain chances. I'm News Channel 3 weather expert Max Claypool.
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Memphis. Thank you for waking up with the Steve Harvey Morning Show. 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

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That's September 26th at Lattimore Lakes Park. 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

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Get ready, Memphis, for the Blue Hope Walk. That's September 26th at Lattimore Lakes Park. 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

0: Top 10 Gospel Countdown. 1 hour of the hottest gospel songs in America. I'm Pastor Melvin Jones, along with my lovely wife, Evangelist Linda Jones. Join us now as we count down the top 10 hottest gospel songs in the nation from the media-based gospel chart. Plus, Pastor Linda has the inspiration of thought of the day, the word for the week. Just a little something for the sisters. Song number 9 inside the countdown, Joanne Rosario. Name of the song is God is Still on the Throne. And song number 10 from Miami, Florida, the group Sincere. And after tonight, with yours truly, Pastor Melvin Jones.
1: And Evangelist Linda Jones.
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to back. Best gospel song from the whole wide world. But yours truly, Pastor Melvin Jones, and evangelist Linda Jones, with song number 8 inside the countdown. This is the group Fresh Start Worship, featuring Marquez Gold. The name of the song, You Are. 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
6: We start to see the warm-up today as temperatures reach the mid to upper 90s, and we're going to see low humidity only for today. So heat index is right on par with our actual temperatures. Humidity does start to drive up over the next few days. I'm WRAG's meteorologist, Lindsay Gaffney.
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0: straight ahead, songs number 7, 6, and 5 inside the countdown. Here now is Evangelist Linda Jones and the Inspirational Thought of the Day.
1: The inspirational thought of the day is God wants you to live again. God wants you to be revived in the spirit realm. You've lost your love, your joy, and your peace, but God wants you to get it back. God wants you to live again. 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You've lost your lust for life, and you seem to be always tired, frustrated, and agitated. 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God wants to revive you and restore you. God will restore your joy, your love, and your peace. God will reverse every curse over your life. God will give you your passion back. Psalm 85, 6, the psalmist says, revive me again, O Lord, so that I may rejoice in you. God wants you to live again.
0: Back to the top 10 gospel countdown. Song number 6 inside the countdown. Out of New Orleans, Louisiana, P.J. Martin. Out of Dallas, Texas, Daryl Walls. Name of the song is Able. And song number 7 out of Baltimore. It's Jason Nelson with a little blue-eyed soul. Miss Madison Ward out of Oklahoma. The name of the song is Made New. With yours truly, Pastor Melvin Jones.
1: And Evangelist Linda Jones.
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Pastor Melvin Jones and Evangelist Linda Jones playing the best gospel songs in the whole wide world. With song number 5 inside the top 10 gospel countdown out of Atlanta, Georgia. 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

0: Are you celebrating a birthday anniversary this week? We salute you. Enjoy your special day. Happy birthday. Shout out to Memphis Lynn, also Kaiser Powell, Audrey Smith Hill, Atmar Matthews, my cousin Atmar. Happy birthday, Atmar. Adia Thompson, Sister Kendra Lewis, Timothy Waters, Judge Betty Moore, Pastor Don Walker Jr. Happy birthday, Larry Steele, also Georgia Johnson, Mr. Sam and Miss Jeannie celebrating their wedding anniversary this week, and also Sister Kim Sykes celebrating a big happy birthday this week. Enjoy your special day. Pastor Baldwin Jones and Evangelist Linda Jones inside the Top 10 Gospel Countdown. Songs number 3 and 4 straight ahead. Here now is Evangelist Linda Jones with the word for the week.
1: The word for the week is, God will give you strength to bounce back again. When times are tough and things are not going your way, the joy of the Lord will be your strength. When life is wearing you out, your marriage is wearing you out, your relationships are wearing you out, your bills are wearing you out, your health is wearing you out, your haters are doing everything to keep you down. They hit you and kick you, but God has given you a bounce back anointing. When life is wearing you out, God will empower you. He will enable you. God will equip you to bounce back. Galatians 6:9 says, don't be weary in well-doing, for in due season you shall reap if you faint not. God will give you the strength to bounce back.
0: I like that bounce back anointing. Back to the Top 10 Gospel Countdown as we bounce back with the hits. Song number 3 inside the Top 10 Gospel Countdown, J.J. Harrison and Youthful Praise and Nothing Else. And out of Chicago, the Windy City, Kenny Lewis and One Voice, and God Did It. George Twilley, Pastor Melvin Jones.
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0: Pastor Melvin Jones and Evangelist Linda Jones cutting down the top 10 hottest gospel songs of the week. This is song number 2 inside the top 10 gospel countdown. My favorite gospel artist in the whole wide world. This is PJ Martin out of New Orleans, Louisiana. The name of the song is Mercy. We play the best gospel music in the world. Good to you and good for you.
1: Need some inspiration, motivation, and spiritual validation? Evangelist Linda Jones has got you covered. She'll break you off with something for the sisters in minutes as the top 10 gospel countdown rolls on.

0: down. Special shout out to Sister Tanya Driver McGowan and her husband Reverend McGowan. Also to Jeff and Kathy Hart. Thanks for listening to the countdown. That is the number one gospel song in America's only minutes away. Here now is my lovely wife, Evangelist Linda Jones. Just a little something for the sisters.
1: Just a little something for the sisters. God is ready to restore everything you've lost. God is ready to restore everything the devil and his demons have stolen from you. Don't you dare worry. Don't you dare give up. You may be struggling now, but God is working a turnaround in your life. God will restore your health and your wealth. God is working on your children, your co-workers, your friends, your finances, your faith, and your future. Mm. God says in Joel 2:25, I will restore the years the locusts have eaten, the cankerworm, the caterpillar, and the palmer worm have eaten. My great army I sent among you. God is ready to restore everything you've lost.
0: We're down to the number one gospel song in America. This is Zacardi Cortez, award-winning Zacardi Cortez out of Houston, Texas. And God is working on me. With yours truly, Pastor Melvin Jones.
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Thanks for listening. That was the number one gospel song in America this week. Zacardi Cortez and God is Working on Me. As we wrap up another great week of music and more inside the Top 10 Gospel Countdown, produced in Los Angeles by Downtown Jackson Brown, voice production by national radio and TV personality Miss Tammy Mack. It's a Mack Jack.

0: Be sure to join Pastor Linda on the Victory in Christ Facebook page Monday morning at 7 a.m. to start your week with 30 minutes of prayer with Pastor Linda.
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2: We start to see the warm-up today as temperatures reach the mid to upper 90s, and we're going to see low humidity only for today. So heat index is right on par with our actual temperatures. Humidity does start to drive up over the next few days. I'm WRAG's meteorologist, Lindsay Gaffney.
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4: We start to see the warm-up today as temperatures reach the mid to upper 90s, and we're going to see low humidity only for today. So heat index is right on par with our actual temperatures. Humidity does start to drive up over the next few days. I'm WREG's meteorologist, Lindsay Gaffney.
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5: There's a song I want to do right now that reminds me of my grandmother, and you've heard me tell my story how she prayed me through. 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
2: We start to see the warm-up today as temperatures reach the mid to upper 90s, and we're going to see low humidity only for today. So heat index is right on par with our actual temperatures. Humidity does start to drive up over the next few days. I'm WRAG's meteorologist, Lindsay Gaffney.
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15: We start to see the warm-up today as temperatures reach the mid to upper 90s, and we're going to see low humidity only for today. So heat index is right on par with our actual temperatures. Humidity does start to drive up over the next few days. I'm WREG's meteorologist, Lindsay Gaffney.
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2: We start to see the warm-up today as temperatures reach the mid to upper 90s, and we're going to see low humidity only for today. So heat index is right on par with our actual temperatures. Humidity does start to drive up over the next few days. I'm WREG's meteorologist, Lindsay Gaffney.
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4: We start to see the warm-up today as temperatures reach the mid to upper 90s, and we're going to see low humidity only for today. So heat index is right on par with our actual temperatures. Humidity does start to drive up over the next few days. I'm WRAG's meteorologist, Lindsay Gaffney.
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3: We start to see the warm-up today as temperatures reach the mid to upper 90s, and we're going to see low humidity only for today. So heat index is right on par with our actual temperatures. Humidity does start to drive up over the next few days. I'm WRAG's meteorologist, Lindsay Gaffney.
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3: We start to see the warm-up today as temperatures reach the mid to upper 90s, and we're going to see low humidity only for today. So heat index is right on par with our actual temperatures. Humidity does start to drive up over the next few days. I'm WRAG's meteorologist, Lindsay Gaffney.
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0: It's in the choir set, baby. 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Where you at, choir members? 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
2: 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Because whatever you need is over here at the table. 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
2: We start to see the warm-up today as temperatures reach the mid to upper 90s, and we're going to see low humidity only for today. So heat index is right on par with our actual temperatures. Humidity does start to drive up over the next few days. I'm WRAG's meteorologist, Lindsay Gaffney.
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2: We start to see the warm-up today as temperatures reach the mid to upper 90s, and we're going to see low humidity only for today. So heat index is right on par with our actual temperatures. Humidity does start to drive up over the next few days. I'm WREG's meteorologist, Lindsay Gaffney.
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11: We start to see the warm-up today as temperatures reach the mid to upper 90s, and we're going to see low humidity only for today. So heat index is right on par with our actual temperatures. Humidity does start to drive up over the next few days. I'm WREG's meteorologist, Lindsay Gaffney.
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0: 103.5 WRVO, Lucky Day, Nowhere Fast. I'm Monique Jordan, aka Mojo, hanging out with you on this Sunday, getting you ready for the work week. And big shouts out to everybody that's on Beale Street celebrating 901 Day. Definitely going down. You can catch us at the New Daisy. That's where we are all day long. Yep, so come on out there. Make sure you holler at your folks, all right? The Mid-South Fair returns October 1st through 11th. 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
5: We start to see the warm-up today as temperatures reach the mid to upper 90s, and we're going to see low humidity only for today. So heat index is right on par with our actual temperatures. Humidity does start to drive up over the next few days. I'm WREG's meteorologist, Lindsay Gaffney.
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0: 103.5 WRBO. That's the latest from Jay Brown. The name of the song is called Late. I'm Monique Jordan, aka Mojo, hanging out with you on this Sunday, getting you ready for the work week. You know what I found out? This past Friday, I found out that y'all don't know what to do when the traffic light is out. Y'all don't know what to do. Y'all were just as damn confused, and I was confused because y'all were confused. Okay, look. If the stop lights are out, the traffic lights, if it's out, you got to treat it as a four-way stop. A four-way stop. That don't mean you just go zooming through. No, you treat it as a four-way stop. This is why I said, I think every 10 years, we need to go renew our license by taking a test. Not just renewing it, because we forgets. We forgets, and that's not safe. It's not safe at all. So, yeah, I think we definitely need to take a test like every 10 years to remind us of what to do with different situations, like when the lights go out, the traffic lights, that is. Anyway, keep it when you got it. Coming up, we got some music on the way from Dave Hollister after the break. I got a request for Genuine. I'm going to do that next hour. Either way, hang out with your girl. We're 103.5 WRBO.
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4: We start to see the warm-up today as temperatures reach the mid to upper 90s, and we're going to see low humidity only for today. So heat index is right on par with our actual temperatures. Humidity does start to drive up over the next few days. I'm WRAG's meteorologist, Lindsay Gaffney.
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I'm Monique Jordan, Nika and Mojo, hanging out with you on this Sunday, getting you ready for the work week and getting you ready for the Mojo Local Artist Spotlight. 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

0: 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The name of the song is called
1: Slide If You Want To.
0: It's actually called Side Sliders. Yeah. I'm Monique Jordan, Nika Emojo, hanging out with you on this Sunday, getting you ready for the work week. 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
1: Hey, it's Steve Harvey, y'all. 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
2: All right, would you rather a mate that talks too much or a mate that barely talks to you at all?
1: Barely talks at all.
2: You don't want to talk?
1: About Jesus. What? What? We're married 25 years. What? What are we finna talk about? What? We are talking about everything possible under the sun.
2: Communication what? With your mate.
1: About what, Shirley? Communicating about what?
2: About how we was talked your it day? All out. How was
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1: 25 years, we have talked it all out.
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4: We start to see the warm-up today as temperatures reach the mid to upper 90s. And we're going to see low humidity only for today. So heat index is right on par with our actual temperatures. Humidity does start to drive up over the next few days. I'm WREG's meteorologist, Lindsay Gaffney.
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This guy, Genuine, is going to be there with his boys. Stick around, I got the deets.

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1: 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That right there is Javon Dwan, Snoop Dogg, Jazzy Faye, Antonio Armani. You ain't got to be scared. I'm Monique Jordan, aka Mojo, hanging out with you on this Sunday, getting you ready for the work week. All right, so look, mark your calendars. October 24th, it goes down in South Haven, Mississippi. I'm talking about Genuine, Truth, Drew Hill. I'm forgetting somebody. Oh, Next. Can't forget about Next. They're all going to be at the Bank Plus Amphitheater. You don't want to miss it. Tickets on sale right now at Ticketmaster. Yeah, make sure you get your tickets, because I'm going to be talking about this one for sure. So if you don't want to miss it, go ahead and get your tickets now. Again, it's October 24th, so you got a little time. But don't wait too long, because you don't want it to sell out, all right? Cool. Let's see. Coming up, we got some music going away from Next, by the way. Got some Jill Scott coming your way, as well as Isaiah Falls. Hang out with your girl. We're 103.5 WRBO.
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2: We start to see the warm-up today as temperatures reach the mid to upper 90s, and we're going to see low humidity only for today. So heat index is right on par with our actual temperatures. Humidity does start to drive up over the next few days. I'm WRAG's meteorologist, Lindsay Gaffney.
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I'm Monique Jordan, Nika and Mojo, hanging out with you on this Sunday, getting you ready for the work week. 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

0: man. All right, yeah, so make sure you come on out there. Holla at us while you're out there. Have some fun and make sure you bring the whole family out. Of course, it's a family thing. It's a 901 thing, all right? Keep it where you got it. Coming up, I got some requested music on the way from Jay-Z. I'm going to try and get Jay-Z on. I promise I'm going to try. I got some Tone Stith coming your way as well. 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

Nika and Mojo hanging out with you on this Sunday, getting you ready for the work week. Big shouts out to everybody that's on Beale Street. Of course, we are celebrating 901 Day today on Beale Street. Come check us out, 103.5 WRBOB at the New Daisy. That's where we are, so make sure you come on out there.

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4: We start to see the warm-up today as temperatures reach the mid to upper 90s, and we're going to see low humidity only for today. So heat index is right on par with our actual temperatures. Humidity does start to drive up over the next few days. I'm WREG's meteorologist, Lindsay Gaffney.
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0: coming up in a little bit, but right now is Jessie Reyes and Money Long. Stick around.
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0: 103.5 WRBO, Jesse Reyes and Money Long. You Ain't Tired. That's the name of the song. I'm Monique Jordan, aka Mojo, hanging out with you on this Sunday, getting you ready for the work week. So look, September is coming. September is going to be crazy. There's a lot of things going on in September, including the Cooper Young Festival. That's going on September 19th from 9 to 7. 400 artist booths, 12 bands, 2 stages. For more information, make sure you log on to our website, 1035wrbo.com. All right. Coming up, I got some music going away from Tone Stiff. I got some music going away from Kalani and Usher as well. Shoulda Never will be on your radio in a matter of minutes. Stick around for 1035 WRBO.
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5: We start to see the warm-up today as temperatures reach the mid to upper 90s, and we're going to see low humidity only for today. So heat index is right on par with our actual temperatures. Humidity does start to drive up over the next few days. I'm WRAG's meteorologist, Lindsay Gaffney.
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0: B.O., that is Kalani and Usher. Shoulda never, man. I had a couple of shoulda nevers in my life. I ain't lying. I'm Monique Jordan, aka Mojo, hanging out with you on a Sunday, getting you ready for the work week. All right, so look. First off, Shantae Moore and Eric Roberson, they are going to be at the Orpheum November 21st. Did you know? Okay, so cool. They're coming to the Orpheum November 21st. I knew all of that. But what I didn't know, child, first off, I knew that her and Kadeem Hardison were together. I did not know that they were married, nor did I know that they had a child together. Where the hell I been? I did not know that. I promise I didn't know that. Now, I do know that Shantae Moore and Kenny Lattimore were together. I know that they had a child together, that they were married and had a child. I knew that. But man, Kadeem Hardison, I did not know that they had a girl. I had no idea. That girl's 29 years old. Oh, yeah. I had no idea. I was floored when I found that out a few minutes ago. Yep, I was today years old when I found that out. I ain't even gonna lie. All right, anyway, keep it where you got it. Coming up, we got some music on the way from Kendrick Lamar and SZA. I got Miguel by request. I'm gonna do some Drew Hill, too. Either way, hang out with your girl. We're 103.5 WRBO.
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3: We start to see the warm-up today as temperatures reach the mid to upper 90s, and we're going to see low humidity only for today. So heat index is right on par with our actual temperatures. Humidity does start to drive up over the next few days. I'm WREG's meteorologist Lindsay Gaffney.
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I'm Monique Joy, Nika Emojo. 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

0: RBO, Jay Brown's Late. I'm Monique Jordan, aka Mojo, hanging out with you on this Sunday, getting you ready for the work week. I got to listen to that song again. I think I like it. All right, so look, Live at the Garden concert series is coming to an end, right? Two more shows. September 3rd, you got Alabama special guest Michael Ray. But September 18th is the date you really need to remember. Kool & the Gang, Patti LaBelle, that show is going to be crazy. Listen, that's the last night of Live at the Garden. You got to check that one out. 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All right. Almost time for me to get up out of here. I got to get on Willie Clayton for Linda. I got some Jill Scott coming up right after the break. Either way, hang out with your girl with 1035wrbo.
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2: Well, more hot and dry weather is expected as we head into the work week. Temperature Sunday got a bit hotter into the mid to upper 90s, and then we'll be well into the upper 90s by Monday with dry conditions and higher humidity. I'm News Channel 3 weather expert Max Claypool.
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It's not. 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
5: Well, more hot and dry weather is expected as we head into the work week. Temperature Sunday got a bit hotter into the mid to upper 90s, and then we'll be well into the upper 90s by Monday with dry conditions and higher humidity. I'm News Channel 3 weather expert Max Claypool.
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0: 1035 WRBO wants you to join us for Clays for Kids, presented by Shin Gear, a sporting clay shooting benefiting Ronald McDonald House charities of West Tennessee and Northeast Arkansas. 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
7: Well, more hot and dry weather is expected as we head into the work week. Temperature Sunday got a bit hotter into the mid to upper 90s, and then we'll be well into the upper 90s by Monday with dry conditions and higher humidity. I'm News Channel 3 weather expert Max Claypool.
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